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1: The first time we flew it, it was cheap and cramped. The vodka running out halfway across the Atlantic. Even the stewards screaming joined the landing. We didn't think we were going to make it. Now we're stretched out in wide furry seats, flicking through menus. We'll walk to the bar with as much screw-top champagne as we can drink. We're so easy. Taking turns having our photo taken, sitting in front of a smoke window, decanters of cheap whiskey in our hand. We're driving to Manhattan on a date with a starlet. It's just talent, and that's what people pay the money to see. Who are we to argue? 5 hours now, it's been going up, and we'll still be watching all. Lie in bed at night and mark at his own genius. When do you lose the ability to step back and get a sense of your own ridiculousness? They're only songs. Midnight, it's all over. Now it can really make us laugh. We're standing on our head drinking sours of Cristal Snap. Now we're unable to step back or fall. Swallowing, swallowing, tasting it again, it's not so unpleasant. Perhaps it's an acquired taste. The first time it makes you sick, and little by little it becomes delicious. Showbiz people, always there to be interested in what you have to say. We are artists, we are sensitive and important. We nod our heads earnestly, already halfway down the champagne list. On our way to leaving the place dry. The $2,000 barber, showbiz picks up the tab, and we're on our way laughing, laughing at what? Los Angeles, 8 days in, and our sense of irony is wearing pretty thin. The friends we've made. It's 2 a.m. It's closing time in the Dresden. Martin and Link play one last sleepy strange in the night, and the last of the martinis dribble down our chins. I'm sitting chasing a conversation around the table. Jesus, how long have I been in this state? The limousine's still waiting outside. Anything you want to do, anywhere you want to go. We're on our way to the airport, on a plane to Vegas. Nights lying in bed shaking, dreaming of pushing my daughter around the supermarket. The joy of seeing all those colors and shapes reflected in her wide eyes. My head leaning on the window, and we're driving through the empty LA streets, and everything seems silent and beautiful. Guys' faces to the floor, police revolvers glistening in the street. To Melrose and nudging through a sea of Halloween transvestite. The flight's cancelled, but it doesn't matter. We turn this corner into a wink that takes us wherever. Up to sunset, Chachi, the sweet Belushi died, or the one Morrison hung out the window. Oh, I'll go for Jim's. I may fancy a little window hanging myself tonight, man. Straight over to the minibar, open the champagne. One sip is left to wake up to. Anyone hungry? The team of uniform waiters lay out an elaborate table for us to ignore. Oh, the irony, how we used to love it. I'm back in London, a cold Friday night. Do you want another drink? Well, I could try. Perhaps we could make it to the Atlantic. 600 yards, 20 minutes later, we're pushing through the waiting crowd, all fish eyes. An exclusive door policy, exclusively for ourselves. And tonight, well, a nod of the head and we're inside. We're falling down the red velvety stairs. Limbs flay, hands searching for something to steady. Pick ourselves up, there's nothing broke, just aches in the morning. No one seems to notice. I find a table, a champagne around. We've been so drunk, we sit and look at it. We try and talk, the first time in a long time. Drunk at confession. Should have made each other sick. We use the rent money to pay the bill. From bumping shoulders, we stumble out to sober, slipping over the sleeping bags, shouting.

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1: 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We play this every. This is our jam, right? Peace Corps We Used to Know. 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

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And it's right out your door.

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And all of the children that gathered around this great table, they touched it with their laughter. And oh, that was good.

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I orphaned his children.

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And he comes to fetch me,

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